Hey, it's Nikki Lee hanging out with you on National Repeat Day. Hey, it's Nikki Lee hanging out with you on National Repeat Day. Hey, it's Nikki Lee hanging out with you on National Repeat Day. Okay, you get the point. You get the point. It's National Repeat Day. We're not going to repeat much of anything here. I will not be repeating things for the rest of the day. I'll only say them once unless they are worthy of repeating, unless, you know, you get it. Some things need to be repeated, but not everything. But it is National Repeat Day, so repeat some stuff.

have any doomers in your life? It's the kind of person who always sends you bad news or tends to be over-pessimistic. I'm Nikki Lee, and here's a therapist's what they have to say about it. Basically, doomerism is a mindset that's rooted in chronic pessimism and worst-case scenario thinking. It's that feeling that nothing will get better and nothing you do matters. As one expert put it, quote, saying agency is the antidote to helplessness. I believe in being optimistic. I mean, because pessimism, it's just so down.

0: 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So how about something for free? 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
6: Tonight, expect partly cloudy conditions with a low of 56 and a gentle south wind at 5 miles per hour. Tomorrow, the sun will dominate, bringing a high near 87, while a southwest wind picks up to 15 miles per hour. Tomorrow night, anticipate showers and thunderstorms after 1 a.m. under mostly cloudy skies and a low around 65. Friday, prepare for more showers and thunderstorms with a high near 81. Saturday, rain showers are likely before 1 p.m., followed by a mostly sunny afternoon and a high near 85.

0: Meow.
1: Hey, it's Nikki Lee, and according to a new study, in 2005, people spoke about 16,632 words a day. But by 2019, that number had fallen to 11,900 words. That's a 28% decrease, and some experts are concerned, although I think that comes along with COVID happening and us all being at home working, and a lot of places didn't start back up with in-office workplaces, so people weren't talking to each other as much. That's just my take on it.

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1: Well, let me introduce you to Misty. She's in room 5.
0: 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And she's right here in Pewaukee at Golden Tan.
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Gotcha. Hey, it's Nikki Lee. In a new poll, 33% of people say it's rude to leave a party without saying goodbye to the host. 16% said it's not rude, and 52% think it depends on how big the party is. I definitely think that you should at least try to find the host and say goodbye before you make your exit.

0: Hey, it's Nikki Lee, and we recently heard that the cast of Friends still makes $20 million a year in residuals. Well, Jodie Sweetin, little Stephanie Tanner from Full House, recently got a residual check for her 8 years on the original Full House, and you simply won't believe how much it was for. 1 penny. 1 cent. That's right, 1 cent. What's the point of even sending that to her? It costs more to send it. She said there's no syndication anymore because it's all in streaming. Who gets paid for that? Nobody gets paid for that. So, yeah, 1 penny. That's embarrassing.
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Our colors will fade eventually, so if our time is running out, day after day, we'll make the mundane a masterpiece. Oh my, my, oh my, my love, I take one look at you, you're taking me out.

Your online shopping habit might have more downsides than just draining your bank account. I'm Nikki Lee, and experts are warning people to stop putting delivery packages on kitchen tables. It has nothing to do with clutter. It's because of something worse. Bugs. Cardboard is basically a hotel for insects. It traps moisture, has tiny hiding spots, and can pick up hitchhikers during shipping. We're talking like ants, beetles, moths, even cockroaches. And here's the gross part. Those bugs don't always stay in the box. Once they get inside your house, they can wander off and settle in. So what should you do? Well, open packages somewhere you can clean regularly. Break down the boxes quickly and keep them away from where you eat.

0: things are a lot different now than they were 20 or 30 years ago. For example, you used to have to wear pants while picking out a movie. That's in most jurisdictions anyway. I'm Nikki Lee. Hello. So boomers and Gen Xers are talking about the modern stressors that didn't exist back in the day. And here are some highlights. Cyber criminals, for one thing. All of the social media. It's not just the chaos that's being shoved in front of your face. It's also having to carefully curate the stuff that you share. People didn't have a camera in their pocket all the time, so public filming can be invasive. And not anyone wants to be constantly photographed. Even with friends, whether the news you're hearing or reading is factual or not, you didn't have to worry about if it was true, you know. Deep fakes, shaving, everything. And also Botox or lip filler. That's something I'll never have to worry about because I ain't going to do it. Texting, returning a text and all that anxiety about texting. Also clearing your inbox of all your emails. I'm really bad about that. And then finally, people using the word literally all the time for no reason. I literally find that stressful.
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4: Tonight, expect a mostly clear evening with lows around 57 and a gentle south breeze. Thursday brings mostly sunny conditions with highs near 87 and a southwest wind from 5 to 15 miles per hour. By Thursday night, we could see showers and thunderstorms with lows around 65. Friday's forecast includes more showers and thunderstorms with highs near 81. Rainfall continues into Saturday, tapering off by afternoon, with highs near 85 under mostly sunny conditions.

0: Hey, you got Nikki Lee hanging out with you, and a new survey asked for Americans to name the top word that described 2026 so far. The number one answer was stressful, followed by challenging. And in a separate study, they also found it 1 in 3 Americans say they're currently going through an existential crisis. Have you felt this year so far? And there's a lot going on, and every year it seems like it just keeps getting on, going on more and more.
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0: Sticky Lee, and Nick Jonas seems to be teasing a new line of beauty products. He said in an Instagram video, "I have something that I'm gonna be sharing with you very soon. I'm really excited about. I've always been really into skincare, so this is something in that space, so keep looking for updates." Nick Jonas teasing a line of beauty products. All right, I'm in it. I'm looking forward to it. I'll check it out.
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8: Tonight, expect a mostly clear evening with lows around 57 and a gentle south breeze. Thursday brings mostly sunny conditions with highs near 87 and a southwest wind from 5 to 15 miles per hour. By Thursday night, we could see showers and thunderstorms with lows around 65. Friday's forecast includes more showers and thunderstorms with highs near 81. Rainfall continues into Saturday, tapering off by afternoon, with highs near 85 under mostly sunny conditions.

0: it's Nikki Lee, and there is a new credit card scam called ghost tapping. It's where thieves use cheap card readers and bump into you, which can trigger a wireless transaction from a tappable chip, credit card, or mobile wallet. So it's in its own essence a way of pickpocketing without even having to put their hands in your pocket or your bag for that matter. Just be careful around strangers. Don't let them bump into you.
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Billie Eilish is readying the release of her concert movie, Hit Me Hard and Soft, The Tour, live in 3D, but that's not all she's doing. I'm Nikki Lee, and on Instagram, Billie Eilish invited questions. One person asked, are you working on new music? Oh, yes, she replied. Along with a shot of a recording studio setup, she scribbled over some parts of the photo, presumably to keep us from gleaming in too much information, you know, getting too much information. So there's no really word on exactly what she's got going on or when it will come out, but she is working on new music.

0: Hey, it's Nikki Lee, and it is time for my world-famous random fact of the day. So those tiny sugar ball sprinkles are called hundreds and thousands in Australia and the United Kingdom. And yes, these are the sprinkles that are the main feature in the super viral dot cakes. So that is my random fact for the day. Do with it what you will.
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Hey, it's Sarah with you. A Wisconsin man and three friends are more than halfway through a roughly 3,100-mile rowing journey across the Pacific Ocean. No engine, no sail, no assistance. Johnny Martinez of Oconomowoc is one of four people aboard a 25-foot boat that departed the coast of Washington on May 2nd. The crew, Row West Pacific, is attempting to row to Hawaii, a distance nearly 10 times the length of Lake Michigan. The crew rows in 3-hour shifts with two people on the oars and two resting at any given time. The journey has brought unexpected encounters along the way. They had a shark try and bite one of the oars that was dragging the water. That was kind of interesting, I bet. The crew is raising money for aerial recovery, its work with veterans and first responders. Martinez said growing up in the Midwest did not fully prepare him for life at sea. It sounds like it was pretty cramped there. The crew is now past the halfway point in their journey and making their way along the western trade routes toward Hawaii. Pretty cool.

0: Well, if you take a rideshare often enough, I'm sure you've left something in there at this point. But very few people have ever forgotten a wizard wand, right? Uber has just released its 10th annual Lost and Found Index. And while the most common items are the usual phones, wallets, luggage, keys, headphones, the oddball list is where things get magical. Among the strangest things left behind last year, an ankle monitor, 420 donuts, a sack of marbles, an oxygen tank, a mini fridge, a single Louis Vuitton heel, live fish, two trees, a Statue of Liberty cape, okay, $200 worth of Temu stuff, a bald cap, a dishwasher, a wizard wand. What kind of Uber allows you to bring a dishwasher? 20 pounds of duck sausage, a child's prosthetic eye, and even pelvis implants. The most forgetful cities were New York, Miami, Chicago, San Francisco, and L.A. The most forgetful day of the year was July 17th, and Sundays are the most forgetful overall. And depending on the day, we lose different things. IDs on Mondays, headphones on Tuesdays, chargers on Wednesdays, bags on Thursdays, keys on Fridays, phones on Saturdays, and glasses on Sundays.
1: Tonight, expect a mostly clear evening with lows around 57 and a gentle south breeze. Thursday brings mostly sunny conditions with highs near 87 and a southwest wind from 5 to 15 miles per hour. By Thursday night, we could see showers and thunderstorms with lows around 65. Friday's forecast includes more showers and thunderstorms with highs near 81. Rainfall continues into Saturday, tapering off by afternoon, with highs near 85 under mostly sunny conditions.

it's Sarah. If you've ever taken a swig of mouthwash and felt like your entire face was being power washed, good news. There's now a range of intensities so you don't have to scorch your taste buds every morning. Three versions are rolling out nationwide from a major mouthwash brand. An extra mild alcohol-free formula that promises a softer swish, a mild alcohol-free option that's smoother for everyday use, and an intense version for people who want that classic eye-watering blast. They're already hitting shelves, and it's unclear if even spicier options are coming, you know, for folks who think the current stuff is for softies. So I go with the fluoride mouthwash. That's what keeps you from getting the cavities and losing your teeth. So I would go with that, the stuff that's already on the market.

Hey, it's Sarah. Is this AI? It's a question on the forefront of many of our minds when a friend or coworker or your dad sends another dubious video in the group chat. YouTube is now helping take some of the guesswork out. The video platform recently updated its policies to more prominently feature a label that discloses if a video has been altered or generated with AI. The label will appear directly below the player and right above the video description for long-form videos. For shorter content, the disclosure will overlay the video itself. The goal here is context at a glance. If it looks real but was made with AI, viewers will know immediately. That's what they're saying anyway. It's purely about giving viewers the right information at the right time. The change comes as more online content players are seeking to distinguish AI from non-AI material. Spotify, for example, added certification badges to identify human artists. Still, training your eye to detect AI is always a good idea, and it is hard. We did this at a conference I went to, and I found I'm really not that good at figuring out what is and isn't AI. Kind of scary.

0: Hi, it's Sarah. Scott Pelley has been fired from CBS after telling off his bosses during a meeting on Monday. Scott has been a correspondent on 60 Minutes since 2004, and he anchored the CBS Evening News from 2011 to 2017. His career with CBS began in 1989. During Monday's meeting, Pelley confronted Nick Bilton, the new executive producer of 60 Minutes, telling him his qualifications for the job were slender. He also complained about Barry Weiss, the new editor-in-chief of CBS News. He told Bilton that Weiss is murdering 60 Minutes. He added, quote, she does not love this place. She was brought in to kill it and is doing exactly that. Bilton says Pelley was fired for cause after he tried and failed to find common ground with him. He also accused Pelley of hijacking Monday's meeting to disparage him with, quote, remarkable incivility and contempt. He is a force on that show, so he will be hard to replace.
1: Tonight, expect a mostly clear evening with lows around 57 and a gentle south breeze. Thursday brings mostly sunny conditions with highs near 87 and a southwest wind from 5 to 15 miles per hour. By Thursday night, we could see showers and thunderstorms with lows around 65. Friday's forecast includes more showers and thunderstorms with highs near 81. Rainfall continues into Saturday, tapering off by afternoon, with highs near 85 under mostly sunny conditions.

Hey, it's Sarah with you. Meta is expanding its content settings for teen accounts on its Facebook, Instagram, and Messenger platforms in a bid to keep kids safer online. The parent company says teenagers who use accounts under its expanded teen account settings won't be able to see inappropriate content in their Facebook feed and Reels or within Messenger, and their ability to interact with certain Facebook profiles, pages, groups, and events that primarily post inappropriate content or chat with Messenger accounts that post inappropriate content will be restricted. The social media and technology company also said it's testing ways to restrict teens from seeing too many posts in their apps that may be helpful at first but could be into harmful territory if shown repeatedly, such as nutrition, weightlifting, and coping with anxiety. Meta said that the new updates are rolling out globally. Meta's updates come more than 2 months after a Los Angeles jury found the company, as well as video platform YouTube, negligent in designing apps that harm kids by leading them to develop social media addictions. The jury in that case decided Meta should pay $4.2 million in damages to the plaintiffs, a mother and daughter who argued the company's various addictive features, including auto-scrolling, had led the daughter to develop anxiety, depression, and body image issues. YouTube, owned by Google, was found liable for another $1.8 million. At a certain point, I think you have to take some accountability for your own actions, but anything that they can do to make these apps better is a good thing.

Hey, it's Sarah with you. Well, we must be in those days of the year where it stays light for a really long time because it was light way after 9 o'clock the other night. Well, I shouldn't say way after. I mean, I fell asleep before 9 o'clock sitting up on the couch. I went to bed at about 9:05 and it was pretty light out when I went to sleep. But it seems so bizarre to go to sleep with it still being like, still feels like the sun is up. But I mean, those are the days we are enjoying. It is June and the sun doesn't start going down, later on until like July. I think it starts like the days start getting shorter starting in July. I mean, they're still long, but, they're the longest this time of year, right?

0: it's Sarah. Are you someone who gets sick of a playlist after just a few listens, or have you been working out to the same one for like 20 years? A random hypothetical on social media asked, you can only listen to one type of music for a whole year. Which do you choose? There were four options: mumble rap, post 9/11 country, Christian death metal, and AI generated EDM. And it was almost a four-way tie. I can't believe that. 29% picked Christian death metal, 25% picked mumble rap, and 24% picked post 9/11 country. That I'd be in that group. 22% said AI generated EDM. Obviously, if you love one of those genres, it's a good decision. If you like several of them, you definitely have eclectic taste, but for the record, all of them had people defending the choice in the comments. I mean, post 9/11 country is very uplifting, I would say. Patriotic.
1: Tonight, expect a mostly clear evening with lows around 57 and a gentle south breeze. Thursday brings mostly sunny conditions with highs near 87 and a southwest wind from 5 to 15 miles per hour. By Thursday night, we could see showers and thunderstorms with lows around 65. Friday's forecast includes more showers and thunderstorms with highs near 81. Rainfall continues into Saturday, tapering off by afternoon, with highs near 85 under mostly sunny conditions.

0: Sarah with you. It looks like Brian Kelly and Tyler Hubbard have officially made amends and are teasing a Florida-Georgia Line reunion. They updated their social media accounts with a logo of, quote, FGL LFG. I'll let you decide what LFG means. Billboards have been popping up in Nashville, and when fans text the listed number on it, they get a message that says, quote, turns out some things are just better together. Much more to come. FGL, LFG. There's also rumors they might make a surprise appearance at CMA Fest on Friday.
1: Thought I might you again.

Hey, it's Sarah. Summer is here, which means grills are firing up, sprinklers are out, and emergency rooms are bracing for the same five backyard injuries they see every single year. Doctors at the University of Rochester say the big one is grill burns, especially from people checking food with bare hands or kids touching hot lids. Next up, lawnmower injuries, which send thousands to the ER, often because someone tried to clear a jam while the machine was still running. Not smart. They also warn about trampoline accidents, sprains, fractures, and collisions when too many kids jump at once. Slip and slide wipeouts are another culprit, especially when the ground underneath isn't level. And finally, fire pit burns, which often happen hours after the flames go out because the coals stay dangerously hot for longer than we think. Doctors say a little planning and keeping kids further back than you think can prevent most of these summertime mishaps. And don't forget the sunscreen.

0: I am Sarah with you. Dubrovnik, Croatia was founded over 1,400 years ago, but some of its most beloved residents have been there possibly longer. The city's thriving community of stray cats, yes, I said cats, locals say the felines have been part of Old Town since at least the Middle Ages, brought originally in to control rats and disease. Today, they're icons of the ancient seaport, featured in souvenir shops all over social media, and even celebrated in the SOS Dubrovnik Cat Safari, where visitors snap photos to support rescue efforts. The cats roam the stone streets, church steps, and harbor walls, cared for by residents and several volunteer groups that provide food, medical care, and spay and neuter programs. One medieval manuscript from the 1400s even has literal paw prints across the pages, proof that the cats have been walking through Dubrovnik's history for centuries. Pretty cool. I love cats. I'm just a cat lover, so I love that story.
1: Tonight, expect a mostly clear evening with lows around 57 and a gentle south breeze. Thursday brings mostly sunny conditions with highs near 87 and a southwest wind from 5 to 15 miles per hour. By Thursday night, we could see showers and thunderstorms with lows around 65. Friday's forecast includes more showers and thunderstorms with highs near 81. Rainfall continues into Saturday, tapering off by afternoon, with highs near 85 under mostly sunny conditions.

Hey, it's Sarah. Well, we've been having some beautiful weather lately, so I've been getting a lot of extra steps in, and it's been really nice. I've been going on like 2 walks a day, and I have some time off coming up, so I'm sure we'll be getting some even additional walks from that in with the dogs over the next couple of days. It's good to be able to get those extra steps in when you can and just be active when the weather is nice. And even just getting outside, you know, moving the sprinkler around, watering the plants, getting those extra steps in and checking everything out, weeding a couple plants here and there, just, you know, getting those extra steps in that you don't get in the winter just makes you feel good.

Hey, it's Sarah with you. You've heard it a million and one times. Getting a good night's sleep is critical to a healthy life. And now a study has gotten a bit more specific with that advice, suggesting exactly how much sleep is too little and too much. Researchers from Columbia University pulled UK data from about 500,000 people who self-reported their sleep duration and used it to build aging clocks. Estimates of each organ's physiological age as compared to the person's chronological age. In other words, they measured how little or how much sleep accelerates aging in nearly every organ. They found that the organs of people who slept less than 6 hours and more than 8 hours showed signals of the higher age. The sweet spot was 6.5 to 7.8 hours of shut-eye for women and 6.4 to 7.7 hours for men. Sleep is really when the body does its most critical repair work, including cellular restoration, immune regulation, hormone balance, and even clearing out metabolic waste from the brain through what we call the glymphatic system. So I'm getting just the right amount of sleep, I would say. Last night, I got 7 hours and 59 minutes, so just a little bit over that, but I'd say my typical is about 7.5 hours.

Hey, it's Sarah. I think the kids are ready for summer because everybody seems just a little bit cranky today. School got out yesterday, and I think we're all ready for a couple of days off to do something fun. Of course, they brought home the backpack full of all of the things that you have to either throw away, sort through, or put away until the next school year. It's always fun to try to find a place for all of that stuff, all the stuff that didn't get used or is good enough to save or, you know, I'll deal with in the fall to try to figure out what I do and don't need. One of my son's backpacks was like full of pencil shavings. So, yeah, that's fun. I'm going to have to dump that outside. I think the backpacks are going to have to go through the wash before next school year.

0: Hey, it's Sarah with you. More than 130 beagles from Ridgeland Farms were to a coalition of animal rescue organizations on Wednesday. Big Dog Ranch Rescue says it will take 67 of the dogs to its Florida campus on Thursday. The Dane County Humane Society and its partners Beagle Freedom Project, Center for Humane Economy, Wisconsin Puppy Mill Project, and Wisconsin Federated Humane Societies will coordinate care and placement of the remaining 68. The release comes after the transfer of 1,500 dogs in April. I'm glad to see that those dogs are going to places where they can get new homes. I mean, the stories that I've seen so far of the ones that are in fosters and new adoptive families, I'm glad to see that they're living a life and doing so well.
1: Tonight, expect a mostly clear evening with lows around 57 and a gentle south breeze. Thursday brings mostly sunny conditions with highs near 87 and a southwest wind from 5 to 15 miles per hour. By Thursday night, we could see showers and thunderstorms with lows around 65. Friday's forecast includes more showers and thunderstorms with highs near 81. Rainfall continues into Saturday, tapering off by afternoon, with highs near 85 under mostly sunny conditions.

you. This is a story straight out of a Batman cartoon. Mystery men who are up to no good have been roaming through New York City's vast sewer system. That's what city officials said this week and warned potential copycats of the dangers they'd face exploring Gotham's treacherous underground. They've been at least three documented sewer incursions since May 5th in America's largest city, New York City, not Gotham, with no reported injuries so far. Entering the sewer system is both illegal and extremely dangerous, a spokesperson for the city's Department of Environmental Protection said on Tuesday. Sewers can contain numerous hazards, including noxious and potentially deadly gases, unstable surfaces, flooding risks, and, of course, confined spaces. One New York auto repair shop owner said he was working at 2 a.m. and saw one of these so-called sewer explorers enter the sewer, and he said he knew they were up to no good. They just looked up and down and continued like he wasn't there. You know, I've seen a lot of crazy stuff in New York, but this was really something, he said. He called 911, and they were not found before police got there. Officials think they could possibly be looking for valuables that got lost in the sewer system. So that's an interesting way to try to steal things, I guess, or find them.

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1: For all the times that you rain on my parade, and all the clubs you get in using my name. You think you broke my heart, oh girl, for goodness sake.

0: yourself. Chelsea, kind of some emotion with some graduation, some people walking.
1: Right.
0: Cap and gown stuff.
1: Yeah, I remember that.
0: Reed. How did it all, parents who had that, get through it okay?
1: And then you have to, like, have the party, you know? So that's, like, another, maybe not stressor. It depends on how you do it, you know? Some people just go to a banquet hall and order in the food. Not saying that's wrong. And then it's like, boom, done. Other people, you know, make their homemade potato salad. So whatever way you do it.
0: Yeah, I, let's see, couple graduation parties on the calendar.
1: Yes,
0: when you're around that age, up until maybe 24, it's a lot of grad parties. And yep. Then it comes weddings.
1: Yes. And then baby showers.
0: And then baby showers. And then I don't mind going to things. They're nice.
1: Mm-hmm.
0: But some of them, like Taylor and Dylan, our friends, are just, but they're too friendly.
1: Sure.
0: They got six weddings a summer.
1: Yeah.
0: And they complain about it. We got one every other. I'm like, you're too nice. You make too many friends. You got to keep your friend group
1: Reed
0: tighter.
1: Reed doesn't like to have friends, I guess.
0: No, I like to have friends, but I don't want to go to a wedding every. I mean, am I exaggerating?
1: They've gone to two
0: a month?
1: Yes.
0: For years.
1: Sure. I don't know. Maybe it's cooling down this summer. I have no idea.

0: Chelsea, kind of some emotion with the some graduation, some people walking.
1: Right.
0: Cap and gown stuff.
1: Yeah. I remember that, Reed.
0: How did it all, that. Parents who had that, get through it okay?
1: And then you have to, like, have the party, you know? So that's, like, another, maybe not stressor. It depends on how you do it, you know? Some people just go to a banquet hall and order in the food. Not saying that's wrong. And then it's like, boom, done. Other people, you know, make their homemade potato salad. So whatever way you do it.
0: Yeah, I, let's see. Couple graduation parties on the calendar.
1: Yes,
0: you're
1: right.
0: When you're around that age, up until maybe 24, it's a lot of grad parties. And yep. Then it comes weddings.
1: Yes. And then baby showers.
0: And then baby showers. And then I don't mind going to things. They're nice.
1: Mm-hmm.
0: But some of them, like Taylor and Dylan, our friends, are just, but they're too friendly.
1: Sure.
0: They got six weddings a summer.
1: Yeah.
0: And they complain about it. We got one every other. I'm like, you're too nice. You make too many friends. You got to keep your friend group
1: Reed
0: tighter.
1: Reed doesn't like to have friends, I guess.
0: No, I like to have friends, but I don't want to go to a wedding every. I mean, am I exaggerating?
1: I don't know.
0: Two a month?
1: Yes.
0: For years.
1: Sure. I don't know. Maybe it's cooling down this summer. I have no idea.

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5: Sunny today. Highs in the upper 80s. Southwest winds 5 to 15. Tonight, a good chance of showers, possibly a thunderstorm, 63. Tomorrow, showers, possibly a thunderstorm, 82. Tomorrow night, showers likely, possibly a thunderstorm, 62. Saturday, sunny, isolated showers or afternoon thunderstorms, 86. Sunday, sunny, 84.

0: All right, I'm going to be nice. Chelsea agreed to let me talk about this. This is one of the times where I did ask her, can I bring this up?
1: Sure.
0: And you said yes. So your family, you're a family of garage sailors.
1: We are.
0: So I, what's funny is my
1: proud.
0: My mom and dad's side, my grandpa on my mom's side is one of the all-time
1: yep.
0: hunters.
1: Mm-hmm.
0: And some of his finds are, so mm-hmm. he did this game for Christmas for years, and then he's stopped since.
1: Yeah.
0: Because we all kind of got to a point. But for decades, he would do a game, you pick a card, and then you go in order, and you get to pick something out of
1: the garage sale find. Pile.
0: And, I mean, and it was a pile. And
1: yeah,
0: there would be, I love my grandpa, and he's a great sport.
1: Yes.
0: He all thought it was good. And we all knew there were two items out of 20 that anyone could do anything with.
1: Mm-hmm.
0: Like, I'm talking like, hey, that umbrella would be, it wouldn't be the worst thing to have. But
1: right.
0: some of the stuff was.
1: He just couldn't let a deal go, you know?
0: So then my uncle who hosted it, people would, quote, forget
1: yeah.
0: things behind the couch. And he said,
1: sure.
0: no more of this.
1: Yeah.
0: I'm not going to spend 2 weeks finding all these things around my house that you all stuffed everywhere.
1: Right.
0: And people just wouldn't go up and take them.
1: Because
0: mm-hmm. you get to a point where there are five items left and all of it was not, I mean, personalized items. It's like there's not a Jerry in the family.

0: All right, Chelsea's got new research.
1: This is from a university in Australia, Reed, and it was just doing research on pregnancy and how much energy it takes to create human life.
0: Okay.
1: And this is astonishing. So carrying a little baby inside you takes an extra 49,553 calories over the span of 9 months. So you have to consume almost 50,000 extra calories than you normally would.
0: Wow.
1: To create, you know, a baby. And they said that's like eating 199 Snickers bars that were each worth.
0: And some of you women probably put down 199 Snickers bars. I mean,
1: no. So they're just saying, you know, overall, it takes way more total energy to create life than previously thought.
0: Mm. Yeah, I want to remind the women out there gently that not all calories are created equal.
1: Right.
0: So some of you.
1: No, I know.
0: It's not just the number. It's the type.
1: Right. So they said that, quote, most of the energy that mammals put into reproduction is boiled off as metabolic heat. Only 10% ends up in the actual baby. Mm. So when you think about lactation and metabolic loads and what they're accounted for, the baby itself represents 1/20 of the total energy investment.
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3: Your headlines. Authorities in Jefferson County have recovered the body of a man who disappeared in the Rock River Tuesday afternoon near Highway N in Jefferson. The man was boating with another person when he entered the water and failed to resurface. Search crews worked into the evening, resumed yesterday morning, and recovered the victim yesterday afternoon. His identity has not yet been released pending notification of family. In Fort Atkinson, a house fire has left a family displaced after flames spread from an exterior wall into the attic of a home on Clout Street shortly after midnight Wednesday. Firefighters brought the blaze under control in about 20 minutes and safely evacuated everyone inside. No injuries were reported, but the home sustained significant damage and has been deemed unsafe to occupy. The cause remains under investigation. Meanwhile, in Madison, a pedestrian was killed in a crash on East Washington Avenue yesterday morning. Police say the driver remained at the scene and was taken to a hospital for evaluation. Investigators believe speed may have been a factor. The crash prompted the closure of southbound lanes and comes just days after the Madison Police Department launched a new traffic safety initiative aimed at reducing fatal crashes. And lastly, the Rock County Sheriff's Office canine unit is raising funds through a new apparel campaign featuring canine Finn, canine Bane, and canine Jax. Proceeds from shirt and hoodie sales will support the department's canine program throughout the year. And those are your headlines for Thursday, June 4th, 2019.

0: Is it best to work out in the morning, in the middle of the day for lunch?
1: Oh.
0: If you can do it, you go back to work sweaty.
1: Oh, my gosh.
0: Or the evening workout.
1: Morning.
0: That's your guess on what's best?
1: Yes.
0: So they asked this question, and it was kind of the cop-out answer of working out in general is good. So if you exercise in the morning, you boost your metabolism and your energy levels throughout the day.
1: Yep, I get that.
0: They also say if you can get in the morning routine, it's easier to stay consistent. Because you get up and you go rather than after work, you've got this. Oh, you know, don't feel like I'm up to it. The afternoon workout can be a stress reliever after a long day.
1: Oh, yeah.
0: And they say body temperature and muscle flexibility tend to peak in the late afternoon. So it makes a good time for an intense workout. I didn't know that. But I suppose you wake up and you can feel a little bit stiffer than after you've been moving all day.
1: Sure.
0: But the evening workout can relieve stress and unwind. However, got to do it a few hours before bedtime to avoid sleep disruption.
1: Yeah.
0: I'll tell you, in college, I got in this habit for probably a month. I would work out. Remember when I lived not that far away from?
1: Yeah.
0: And I would go do like the 9 o'clock at night workout.
1: Oh, really?
0: I'd be up till 2 a.m. I'd come back and my body, it could have been 3 in the afternoon. Even if I was tired when I went in. But you get the sweat going and your heart rate going.
1: Right.
0: And after a month, I was like, man, I'm getting. And then if you do that, though, you'll get in that cycle. Because then you sleep in, and then you... Yeah.
1: Oh, night owl, Reed.
0: I'm a natural night owl.
1: Not with me.
0: Who has been forced to change due to children, job, wife, to be a... I don't know if I'm a morning person, but you're much more naturally a get up and...
1: Yeah, that I am.

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6: America's PAC paid for and is responsible for the content of this advertising, not authorized by any candidate or candidate's agent or committee.

0: right along with Chelsea. Hey, it's Reed.
1: Okay, Reed, there is this adorable husky dog named Honey, and she was in a shelter, and she was adopted, and it was all happy until she was returned shortly after she was adopted because, quote, she didn't have much of a personality, and she was a boring dog. Like, how could you commit to a dog, take the dog home, and bring it back and say, yeah, we don't really like her. She's boring.
0: You know, if I was ever going to have a dog, I'd want a boring dog.
1: Yeah, me too.
0: Like, I wouldn't want a high-octane
1: energy.
0: I think a lot of these, like, shelters, though, they feel like they can't win because they get dogs returned because they're too much.
1: Right.
0: Then they're not enough. They're this, they're that. So
1: I don't really get the whole return thing.
0: Well, but you can't say no returns because, you know.
1: Right.
0: To all those who work at shelters, volunteer their time.
1: Yes.
0: You know, you see some great things when the dog, you know, or the cat find the forever home, but you deal with a lot of stuff too.
1: Yeah.
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9: Sunny today, highs in the upper 80s, southwest winds 5 to 15. Tonight, a good chance of showers, possibly a thunderstorm, 63. Tomorrow, showers, possibly a thunderstorm, 82. Tomorrow night, showers likely, possibly a thunderstorm, 62. Saturday, sunny, isolated showers or afternoon thunderstorms, 86. Sunday, sunny, 84.

0: along with Chelsea. Hey, it's Reed. All right, Chelsea, what you got?
1: So, what type of exercise, Reed, ages your face the fastest?
0: Ages your face the fastest?
1: Yeah.
0: Usually exercise is anti-aging.
1: Yep.
0: I don't know. What do you use your face? I mean, I'm thinking of like sleeping on your face.
1: Mm.
0: Is it the bench press?
1: No. It is long distance running. Running and the constant bouncing of the face.
0: Seriously.
1: Yeah. This plastic surgeon jokes that there is no cheek bra in the world. But he said, over time, your knees go, your back goes, it's hard on your hips to run, and it actually ages your face.
0: I haven't understood people that run consistently, because if you can run on a track, that's much easier on your body.
1: Right.
0: But you have friends who, I mean, Macy and Taylor, so does Taylor still run, even with two kids? Does she really? And I know that that's really good for people mentally, not just physically. But the knees and all the back stuff, they're running on the concrete. And they say, well, I got really good shoes. Yeah?
1: Well, let's chalk this one up, folks, to another reason not to run.

0: All right, Chelsea, let's talk about those kiddos.
1: Gen Zers read, the priorities maybe are shifting a little bit. And according to a new study, Gen Z is focusing on getting pets over children. A study found 62% of Gen Zers are A, in no rush to have children, or do not want children. Instead, adopting a pet. And they also don't see marriage as necessary, 40% of them.
0: 40%?
1: Yeah, so they don't really, they just maybe want to stay single. And they said a priority for them is saving for a house instead of having a big wedding. Mm. So it's interesting, to see if it's going to shift, like if they'll get older and change, or if that will be the generation that doesn't have big weddings and maybe not as many children.
0: This is what's tough about dating. If you have 40%,
1: sure.
0: If you're one of the 60%,
1: yeah.
0: If you have a little less than half of people in your age group that are like, nah, not really necessary.
1: Right.
0: It just cuts it in half.
1: Right.
0: Almost in half.
1: Yeah. So I don't know.
0: It's going to be interesting. But like you said, 10 years from now, what will it be?
1: Mm-hmm.
0: Because things change. What young people are interested in.
1: Right.
0: Where they, you know, we get all our information off TikTok. And it's like, well, you know, so some of that, it's like millennials, you care about the school district you live in. Did you 10 years ago? Not necessarily.
1: Yeah.
0: Now you care a lot because you go through the different stages of life. But we'll see.
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3: Here are your headlines. Authorities in Jefferson County have recovered the body of a man who disappeared in the Rock River Tuesday afternoon near Highway N in Jefferson. The man was boating with another person when he entered the water and failed to resurface. Search crews worked into the evening, resumed yesterday morning, and recovered the victim yesterday afternoon. His identity has not yet been released, pending notification of family. In Fort Atkinson, a house fire has left a family displaced after flames spread from an exterior wall into the attic of a home on Clout Street shortly after midnight Wednesday. Firefighters brought the blaze under control in about 20 minutes and safely evacuated everyone inside. No injuries were reported, but the home sustained significant damage and has been deemed unsafe to occupy. The cause remains under investigation. Meanwhile, in Madison, a pedestrian was killed in a crash on East Washington Avenue yesterday morning. Police say the driver remained at the scene and was taken to a hospital for evaluation. Investigators believe speed may have been a factor. The crash prompted the closure of southbound lanes and comes just days after the Madison Police Department launched a new traffic safety initiative aimed at reducing fatal crashes. And lastly, the Rock County Sheriff's Office Canine Unit is raising funds to renew apparel campaign featuring Canine Finn, Canine Bane, and Canine Jax. Proceeds from shirt and hoodie sales will support the department's canine program throughout the year. And those are your headlines for Thursday, June 4th.

0: Okay, Chelsea, these are things to all our baby boomers out there.
1: Okay.
0: Things that baby boomers was like a
1: staple.
0: A staple. You cared about it. You were proud of it.
1: Okay.
0: And now younger generations don't give it the same respect. Or
1: yeah.
0: One of these is being a workaholic. You know, baby boomers, it was like, and I think that comes from the baby boomers' parents.
1: Right.
0: That it was like, get after it. Now, is that the greatest generation with that title?
1: I have no idea.
0: Baby boomers? The Jell-O salad. So
1: is it like different cubes of Jell-O, like different colors?
0: You mixed fruit and veggies into gelatin.
1: Of veggies?
0: You could do veggies.
1: Okay.
0: Into these Jell-O salads.
1: Okay. Yeah.
0: Have you had
1: fruit,
0: that?
1: Yeah.
0: Really?
1: Not the veggie. I never heard of that. So then if there's no veggie, is it really a salad? Anywho, ba-bomb.
0: Wearing hats is a sign of status?
1: Oh.
0: Not even sure what that means exactly. refusing to throw away leftovers. So boomers are famous for their waste not, want not approach to pretty much everything when it comes to food.
1: That's how I am, too.
0: Even saving the tiniest amount of leftovers.
1: Yes.
0: You just got to be careful because you don't want to hurt yourself with...
1: eating it 7 days after or what?
0: The last one is ironing. Okay, so how many of you millennials or Gen Z, do you have an ironing board?
1: Yes.
0: We do.
1: Only because of you. If it were just me, I wouldn't.
0: You would never have to iron anything.
1: No.
0: Like if I'm going to wear a shirt and tie, I'm going to iron that shirt. Like a wrinkly white collared shirt is no good to me.
1: Sure.
0: But I was kind of raised that way.
1: Right.
0: But I don't think...
1: Is it different with the ironing with men versus women?
0: Well, you got to be careful with women's... You can burn clothes or you could rip it.
1: Women's clothes, you just throw it in the dryer.
0: You just throw it in the dryer.
1: Yeah.
0: Can you do that with a starch white... Like,
1: no.
0: I don't think you can do that.
1: No.
0: But they said, yeah, like now, there's a lot of wrinkle-free fabrics.
1: Oh, yeah.
0: And dressing casually is so different than it used to be.
1: Right.
0: I mean, like back in the day, you can ask your grandparents, like if you went on an airplane.
1: I know.
0: Shirt
1: Seeing
0: and tie,
1: old movies, watching people, I'm like, you actually wore that on an airplane.
0: And you didn't have air conditioners in your car. You just, were you just sweating that much?
1: Ooh.
0: The layers. But this is one of those things, I don't know that we'll ever go back to wearing.
1: No.
0: You know what I mean?
1: No.
0: It's really interesting. Like these things that come and go. But people got comfortable, and I think they're going to stay comfortable.

0: All right, Chelsea, what's good is sometimes how I will greet people.
1: That's true.
0: And you know me well enough to know that when I do that, it's because...
1: You only want to hear the good stuff.
0: Very concerned about the how are you doing?
1: Mm-hmm.
0: And I don't mean this to sound mean, but some people really take a license then to tell you everything.
1: Yeah.
0: And it's sometimes that's great, but other times, no, we're passing by in the grocery store.
1: Right.
0: So you'll see me, what's good? And sadly, a lot of people go, oh, nice to see. Like, they don't have anything.
1: Mm.
0: But I think I throw people off just enough when I ask that. So if you've got, remember the Debbie Downer character from SNL?
1: Yes.
0: And look, some people are going through tough things in life, and I'm not trying to say that.
1: Right.
0: Trying to, but that character,
1: mm-hmm.
0: part of why that was funny is we know people like that.
1: Yes.
0: So when I run into one of those folks, I'm a little concerned. I'd say, what's good? It short circuits those things. And I've given that to select people advice. Just say, I just ask what's good.
1: Like it, my mom, you say.
0: I've given
1: at
0: your mom.
1: The cashier, say what's good.
0: Yeah, your mom. Because your mom is a very approachable person.
1: She is.
0: So people will tell her their life story.
1: Mm-hmm.
0: And she's a very caring individual. But sometimes you're running late.
1: Sure.
0: Although your mom's never running late. But I'm running late a lot of the time. So she's like... She was talking to you, I think, one time about this person, and she just said, it's so hard because I don't know how to break away.
1: Mm.
0: And I jumped in, I said, well, I never get in those conversations.
1: Right.
0: And you vouched for me that it's true. And she said, what's your trick? And I said, try asking him what's good.
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2: Sunny today, highs in the upper 80s, southwest winds 5 to 15. Tonight, a good chance of showers, possibly a thunderstorm, 63. Tomorrow, showers, possibly a thunderstorm, 82. Tomorrow night, showers likely, possibly a thunderstorm, 62. Saturday, sunny, isolated showers or afternoon thunderstorms, 86. Sunday, sunny, 84.

0: talking.
1: Chelsea, kind of some emotion with the some graduation, some people walking.
2: Right.
1: Cap and gown stuff.
2: Yeah. I remember that, Reed.
1: How did it all, parents who had that, get through it okay?
2: And then you have to, like, have the party, you know? So that's, like, another, maybe not stressor. It depends on how you do it, you know? Some people just go to a banquet hall and order in the food. Not saying that's wrong. And then it's like, boom, done. Other people, you know, make their homemade potato salad. So whatever way you do it.
1: Yeah, I, let's see. Couple graduation parties on the calendar.
2: Yes,
1: when you're around that age, up until maybe 24, it's a lot of grad parties, and then it comes weddings.
2: Yes, and then baby showers.
1: And then baby showers, and then I don't mind going to things; they're nice.
2: Mm-hmm.
1: But some of them, like Taylor and Dylan, our friends, are just, but they're too friendly.
2: Sure,
1: they got six weddings a summer.
2: Yeah.
1: And they complain about us. We got one every other. I'm like, you're too nice. You make too many friends. You got to keep your friend group
2: Reed
1: tighter.
2: Reed doesn't like to have friends, I guess.
1: No, I like to have friends, but I don't want to go to a wedding every. I mean, am I exaggerating?
2: I don't know.
1: Two a month?
2: Yes.
1: For years.
2: Sure. I don't know. Maybe it's cooling down this summer. I have no idea.

0: Chelsea, kind of some emotion with some graduation, some people walking.
1: Right.
0: Cap and gown stuff.
1: Yeah. I remember that, Reed.
0: How did all that. Parents who had that get through it okay?
1: And then you have to, like, have the party, you know? So that's, like, another, maybe not stressor. It depends on how you do it, you know? Some people just go to a banquet hall and order in the food. Not saying that's wrong. And then it's like, boom, done. Other people, you know, make their homemade potato salad. So whatever way you do it.
0: Yeah, I, let's see. Couple graduation parties on the calendar.
1: Yes,
0: you're right. When you're around that age, up until maybe 24, it's a lot of grad parties. And then it comes weddings.
1: Yes. And then baby showers.
0: And then baby showers. And then I don't mind going to things. They're nice.
1: Mm-hmm.
0: But some of them, like Taylor and Dylan, our friends, are just, but they're too friendly.
1: Sure.
0: They got six weddings a summer.
1: Yeah.
0: And they complain about it. We got one every other. I'm like, you're too nice. You make too many friends. You got to keep your friend group tighter.
1: Reed doesn't like to have friends, I guess.
0: No, I like to have friends, but I don't want to go to a wedding every... am I exaggerating?
1: They've gone to two
0: a month?
1: Yes.
0: For years.
1: Sure. I don't know. Maybe it's cooling down this summer. I have no idea.
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3: Here are your headlines. Authorities in Jefferson County have recovered the body of a man who disappeared in the Rock River Tuesday afternoon near Highway N in Jefferson. The man was boating with another person when he entered the water and failed to resurface. Search crews worked into the evening, resumed yesterday morning, and recovered the victim yesterday afternoon. His identity has not yet been released, pending notification of family. In Fort Atkinson, a house fire has left a family displaced after flames spread from an exterior wall into the attic of a home on Clout Street shortly after midnight Wednesday. Firefighters brought the blaze under control in about 20 minutes and safely evacuated everyone inside. No injuries were reported, but the home sustained significant damage and has been deemed unsafe to occupy. The cause remains under investigation. Meanwhile, in Madison, a pedestrian was killed in a crash on East Washington Avenue yesterday morning. Police say the driver remained at the scene and was taken to a hospital for evaluation. Investigators believe speed may have been a factor. The crash prompted the closure of southbound lanes and comes just days after the Madison Police Department launched a new traffic safety initiative aimed at reducing fatal crashes. And lastly, the Rock County Sheriff's Office canine unit is raising funds through a new apparel campaign featuring canine Finn, canine Bane, and canine Jax. Proceeds from shirt and hoodie sales will support the department's canine program throughout the year. And those are your headlines for Thursday, June 4th, 2019.

0: All right, I'm going to be nice. Chelsea agreed to let me talk about this. This is one of the times where I did ask her, can I bring this up?
1: Sure.
0: And you said yes. So your family, you're a family of garage sailors.
1: We are.
0: So I, what's funny is my...
1: Proud.
0: My mom and dad's side, my grandpa on my mom's side is one of the all-time hunters.
1: Mm-hmm.
0: And some of his finds are... So he did this game for Christmas for years, and then he's stopped since.
1: Yeah.
0: Because we all kind of got to a point. But for decades, he would do a game, you pick a card, and then you go in order, and you get to pick something out of
1: the garage sale find. Pile.
0: And it was a pile. And there would be... I love my grandpa, and he's a great sport.
1: Yes.
0: He all thought it was good, and we all knew there were two items out of 20 that anyone could do anything with.
1: Mm-hmm.
0: Like, I'm talking like, hey, that umbrella would be, it wouldn't be the worst thing to have. But some of the stuff was...
1: He just couldn't let a deal go, you know?
0: So then, my uncle who hosted it, people would, quote, forget things behind the couch, and he said, no more of this.
1: Yeah.
0: I'm not going to spend 2 weeks finding all these things around my house that you all stuffed everywhere.
1: Right.
0: And people just wouldn't go up and take them.
1: Because
0: you get to a point where there are five items left, and all of it was not, I mean, personalized items. It's like, there's not a Jerry in the family.

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0: All right, Chelsea's got new research.
1: This is from a university in Australia, Reed, and it was just doing research on pregnancy and how much energy it takes to create human life.
0: Okay.
1: And this is astonishing. So carrying a little baby inside you takes an extra 49,553 calories over the span of 9 months. So you have to consume almost 50,000 extra calories than you normally would.
0: Wow.
1: To create, you know, a baby. And they said that's like eating 199 Snickers bars that were each worth 250.
0: And some of you women probably put down 199 Snickers bars. I mean,
1: no. So they're just saying, you know, overall, it takes way more total energy to create life than previously thought.
0: Mm. Yeah, I want to remind the women out there gently that not all calories are created equal.
1: Right.
0: So some of you.
1: No, I know.
0: It's not just the number, it's the type.
1: Right. 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Only 10% ends up in the actual baby. Mm. So when you think about lactation and metabolic loads and what they're accounted for, the baby itself represents 1/20 of the total energy investment.
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7: Sunny today, highs in the upper 80s, southwest winds 5 to 15. Tonight, a good chance of showers, possibly a thunderstorm, 63. Tomorrow, showers, possibly a thunderstorm, 82. Tomorrow night, showers likely, possibly a thunderstorm, 62. Saturday, sunny, isolated showers or afternoon thunderstorms, 86. Sunday, sunny, 84.

0: best to work out in the morning, in the middle of the day for lunch.
1: Ooh.
0: If you can do it, you go back to work sweaty.
1: Oh my gosh.
0: Or the evening workout.
1: Morning.
0: That's your guess on what's best?
1: Yes.
0: So they asked this question, and it was kind of the cop-out answer of working out in general is good. So if you exercise in the morning, you boost your metabolism and your energy levels throughout the day.
1: Yep, I get that.
0: They also say if you can get in the morning routine, it's easier to stay consistent. Because you get up and you go rather than after work, you've got this. Oh, you know, don't feel like I'm up to it. The afternoon workout can be a stress reliever after a long day.
1: Oh, yeah.
0: And they say body temperature and muscle flexibility tend to peak in the late afternoon. So it makes a good time for an intense workout. I didn't know that. But I suppose you wake up and you can feel a little bit stiffer than after you've been moving all day.
1: Sure.
0: But the evening workout can relieve stress and unwind. However, got to do it a few hours before bedtime to avoid sleep disruption.
1: Yeah.
0: I'll tell you, in college, I got in this habit for probably a month. I would work out. Remember when I lived not that far away from?
1: Yeah.
0: And I would go do like the 9 o'clock at night workout.
1: Oh, really?
0: I'd be up till 2 a.m. I'd come back and my body, it could have been 3 in the afternoon. Even if I was tired when I went in. But you get the sweat going and your heart rate going.
1: Right.
0: And after a month, I was like, man, I'm getting. And then if you do that, though, you'll get in that cycle. Because then you sleep in and then you. Yeah.
1: Oh, night owl, Reed.
0: I'm a natural night owl.
1: Not with me.
0: Who has been forced to change due to children, job, wife, to be a. I don't know if I'm a morning person.
1: Mm,
0: but you're much more naturally a get up and.
1: Yeah, that I am.

0: All right, along with Chelsea. Hey, it's Reed.
1: Okay, Reed, there is this adorable husky dog named Honey, and she was in a shelter, and she was adopted, and it was all happy until she was returned shortly after she was adopted because, quote, she didn't have much of a personality, and she was a boring dog. Like, how could you commit to a dog, take the dog home, and bring it back and say, yeah, we don't really like her. She's boring.
0: You know, if I was ever going to have a dog, I'd want a boring dog.
1: Yeah, me too.
0: Like, I wouldn't want a high-octane
1: energy.
0: I think a lot of these, like, shelters, though, they feel like they can't win because they get dogs returned because they're too much.
1: Right.
0: Then they're not enough. They're this, they're that. So
1: I don't really get the whole return thing.
0: Well, but you can't say no returns because, you know.
1: Right.
0: To all those who work at shelters, volunteer their time.
1: Yes.
0: You know, you see some great things when the dog, you know, or the cat find the forever home, but you deal with a lot of stuff too.
1: Yeah.
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3: Here are your headlines. Authorities in Jefferson County have recovered the body of a man who disappeared in the Rock River Tuesday afternoon near Highway N in Jefferson. The man was boating with another person when he entered the water and failed to resurface. Search crews worked into the evening, resumed yesterday morning, and recovered the victim yesterday afternoon. His identity has not yet been released, pending notification of family. In Fort Atkinson, a house fire has left a family displaced after flames spread from an exterior wall into the attic of a home on Clout Street shortly after midnight Wednesday. Firefighters brought the blaze under control in about 20 minutes and safely evacuated everyone inside. No injuries were reported, but the home sustained significant damage and has been deemed unsafe to occupy. The cause remains under investigation. Meanwhile, in Madison, a pedestrian was killed in a crash on East Washington Avenue yesterday morning. Police say the driver remained at the scene and was taken to a hospital for evaluation. Investigators believe speed may have been a factor. The crash prompted the closure of southbound lanes and comes just days after the Madison Police Department launched a new traffic safety initiative aimed at reducing fatal crashes. And lastly, the Rock County Sheriff's Office canine unit is raising funds through a new apparel campaign featuring canine Finn, canine Bane, and canine Jax. Proceeds from shirt and hoodie sales will support the department's canine program throughout the year. And those are your headlines for Thursday, June 4th, 2019.

mundane, a masterpiece. 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

0: friend. 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All right, Chelsea, what you got?
1: So, what type of exercise, Reed, ages your face the fastest?
0: Ages your face the fastest?
1: Yeah.
0: Usually exercise is anti-aging.
1: Yep.
0: I don't know. What do you use your face? I mean, I'm thinking of like sleeping on your face.
1: Mm.
0: Is it the bench press?
1: No. It is long distance running. Running and the constant bouncing of the face.
0: Seriously.
1: Yeah. This plastic surgeon jokes that there is no cheek bra in the world. But he said, over time, your knees go, your back goes, it's hard on your hips to run, and it actually ages your face.
0: I haven't understood people that run consistently, because if you can run on

0: track, that's much easier on your body.
1: Right.
0: But you have friends who, I mean, Macy and Taylor, so does Taylor still run even with the two kids? Does she really? And I know that that's really good for people mentally, not just physically. But the knees and all the back stuff, they're running on the concrete. And they say, well, I got really good shoes. Yeah?
1: Well, let's chalk this one up, folks, to another reason not to run.

0: All right, Chelsea, let's talk about those kiddos.
1: Gen Zers read, the priorities maybe are shifting a little bit. According to a new study, Gen Z is focusing on getting pets over children. A study found 62% of Gen Zers are A, in no rush to have children, or do not want children, instead adopting a pet. And they also don't see marriage as necessary, 40% of them.
0: 40%.
1: Yeah, so they don't really, they just maybe want to stay single. And they said a priority for them is saving for a house instead of having a big wedding. So it's interesting to see if it's going to shift, like if they'll get older and change, or if that will be the generation that doesn't have big weddings and maybe not as many children.
0: This is what's tough about dating. If you have 40%,
1: sure.
0: If you're one of the 60%,
1: yeah.
0: If you have a little less than half of people in your age group that are like, nah, not really necessary.
1: Right.
0: It just cuts it in half.
1: Right.
0: Almost in half.
1: Yeah.
0: So
1: I don't know.
0: It's going to be interesting. But like you said, 10 years from now, what will it be?
1: Mm-hmm.
0: Because things change. What young people are interested in.
1: Right.
0: Where they, you know, we get all our information off TikTok. And it's like, well, you know, so some of that, it's like millennials, you care about the school district you live in. Did you 10 years ago? Not necessarily.
1: Yeah.
0: Now you care a lot because you go through the different stages of life. But we'll see.
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7: Sunny today, highs in the upper 80s, southwest winds 5 to 15. Tonight, a good chance of showers, possibly a thunderstorm, 63. Tomorrow, showers, possibly a thunderstorm, 82. Tomorrow night, showers likely, possibly a thunderstorm, 62. Saturday, sunny, isolated showers or afternoon thunderstorms, 86. Sunday, sunny, 84.

0: Okay, Chelsea, these are things to all our baby boomers out there.
1: Okay.
0: Things that baby boomers was like a...
1: A staple?
0: A staple. You cared about it. You were proud of it.
1: Okay.
0: And now younger generations don't give it the same respect or...
1: Yeah.
0: One of these is being a workaholic. You know, baby boomers, it was like... And I think that comes from the baby boomers' parents.
1: Right.
0: That it was like, get after it. Now, is that the greatest generation with that title?
1: I have no idea.
0: Baby boomers? The Jell-O salad. So
1: is it like different cubes of Jell-O, like different colors?
0: You mixed fruit and veggies into gelatin.
1: Of veggies?
0: You could do veggies.
1: Okay.
0: Into these Jell-O salads.
1: Okay. Yeah.
0: Have you had
1: fruit,
0: that?
1: Yeah.
0: Really?
1: Not the veggie. I never heard of that. So then if there's no veggie, is it really a salad? Anywho, ba-bomb.
0: Wearing hats is a sign of status?
1: Oh.
0: Not even sure what that means exactly. refusing to throw away leftovers. Boomers are famous for their waste not, want not approach to pretty much everything when it comes to food.
1: That's how I am,
0: too. Even saving the tiniest amount of leftovers.
1: Yes.
0: You just got to be careful because you don't want to hurt yourself with...
1: eating it 7 days after or what?
0: The last one is ironing. Okay, so how many of you millennials or Gen Z, do you have an ironing board?
1: Yes.
0: We do.
1: Only because of you. If it were just me, I wouldn't.
0: You would never have to iron anything.
1: No.
0: Like if I'm going to wear a shirt and tie, I'm going to iron that shirt. Like a wrinkly white collared shirt is no good to me.
1: Sure.
0: But I was kind of raised that way.
1: Right.
0: But I don't think...
1: Is it different with the ironing with men versus women?
0: Well, you got to be careful with women's... You can burn clothes or you could rip it.
1: Women's clothes, you just throw it in the dryer.
0: You just throw it in the dryer.
1: Yeah.
0: Can you do that with a starch white...
1: No.
0: I don't think you can do that.
1: No.
0: But they said, yeah, like now, there's a lot of wrinkle-free fabrics.
1: Oh, yeah.
0: And dressing casually is so different than it used to be.
1: Right.
0: I mean, like back in the day, you can ask your grandparents, like, if you went on an airplane.
1: I know.
0: Shirt
1: Seeing
0: and tie,
1: old movies, watching people, I'm like, you actually wore that on an airplane.
0: And you didn't have air conditioners in your car. You just, were you just sweating that much?
1: Ooh.
0: The layers. But it's one of those things, I don't know that we'll ever go back to wearing.
1: No.
0: You know what I mean?
1: No.
0: It's really interesting. Like these things that come and go. But people got comfortable, and I think they're going to stay comfortable.
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7: Sunny today, highs in the upper 80s, southwest winds 5 to 15. Tonight, a good chance of showers, possibly a thunderstorm, 63. Tomorrow, showers, possibly a thunderstorm, 82. Tomorrow night, showers likely, possibly a thunderstorm, 62. Saturday, sunny, isolated showers or afternoon thunderstorms, 86. Sunday, sunny, 84.

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One of those great 80s movie love songs, Berlin and Take My Breath Away. Good morning, Jesse Garin on the air for your Thursday. It is June 4th of 2026. Today is National Hug Your Cat Day. Hug your cat, assuming your cat grants permission through the proper channels. Coming at you over the next 15 minutes, music from Miles Smith. How about some Aha? And right now, Meghan Trainor, Like I'm Gonna Lose You. 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

All along. 107.3 WSJY. What do you think of that? It's something newer from Miles Smith. Stargazing. And how about some good news? A Missouri man scanned old lottery tickets at a gas station and found a $50,000 winner from months ago. He got so excited he drove off without pumping his paid-for gas. Honestly, if I won 50 grand, I'd forget my own name, too. Luckily, he's spending it on his grandkids. Definitely a better choice than my plan of the most epic Taco Tuesday ever. 107.3 WSJY.

107.3 WSJY. Fields of Gold, that is Sting. And Palm Springs just set a Guinness World Record for over 1,000 people dressed as Marilyn Monroe. They gathered by her giant statue. You know, that is a massive sea of blonde wigs and white dresses. You know, this feels less like a record and more like a bizarre Vegas convention opener. Music from Post Malone. 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

0: 107.3 WSJY. Cindy Lauper with Time After Time. If you're a Gemini celebrating a birthday this June 4th, you are in good company. Scott Wolf, you may remember him. He was an actor on the TV show Party of the Five back in the 90s. He turns 58. Michelle Phillips, singer from the Mamas and the Papas, is 82 today. And Noah Wiley from ER and The Pit, basically TV's official smart guy in stressful rooms. He is 55 today. Happy birthday to those folks, and happy birthday to you, too, from your friends at 107.3 WSJY.
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Riders left behind a mini fridge, a meat slicer, two wedding dresses, and 20 pounds of duck sausage. 20 pounds! I double-check my pockets just leaving a restaurant, so leaving these things behind is a bit crazy to me. And, you know, I desperately need to know the backstory of that duck sausage. 107.3 WSJY with Kelly Clarkson behind these hazel eyes.

0: 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Taylor Swift, The Fate of Ophelia. And have you ever wanted to say you're helping science without breaking a sweat? 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And it actually helps track wildlife across the state. 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

0: 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If you're headed toward Minnesota on I-94, expect delays near the St. Croix River Bridge. 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

0: 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Timbaland with One Republic. That is Apologize. And hunters, and honestly anybody that's ever hit the brakes for a deer, this is for you. The DNR wants your input on deer management for 2026. Everything from quotas to season structure. And this isn't just the suggestion box. Your feedback actually helps shape the plan. There are also local meetings where you can hear about herd health and trends. So if you have got opinions, now is your moment. 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

107.3 WSJY. Journey with one of their great love songs right there. That is Open Arms. And summer picnic trends say olives, hummus, and fancy charcuterie are in, while the classics like potato salad and Spam are out. Clearly, whoever did this survey didn't get the opinions of those of us in Wisconsin. Around here, if potato salad is missing, people assume there's a crisis at home. You know, some trends just have to be ignored. Potato salad and that marshmallow fluff salad stuff, well, those are staying right on the table here in Wisconsin, right where they should be. 107.3 WSJY.

0: 107.3 WSJY, Tate McRae. That is Tit for Tat. Jesse Guerin on the air. This June 4th of 2026 today is National Shopping Cart Day. Shopping Cart Day honors the greatest amusement park ride ever invented for six-year-olds. Coming at you within minutes. Music from Madonna. How about some Train? And I've got one from Wham about 2 minutes away. 107.3 WSJY.
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0: 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Maroon 5, She Will Be Loved. And here's a quick, whoa, that's cool moment. The USS Wisconsin, a World War II battleship celebrating 82 years in service this year, commissioned back in 1944. It saw action in the Pacific and is now a museum in Virginia. So, yeah, you can actually walk through history. If that sounds like your kind of road trip, stop, check it out at Nauticus. 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
9: Sunny this afternoon, temperatures in the upper 80s, southwest winds 10 to 15. Tonight, showers likely, possibly a thunderstorm, 63. Tomorrow, showers, possibly a thunderstorm, 82. Tomorrow night, showers likely, possibly a thunderstorm, 62. Saturday, sunny, isolated showers or afternoon thunderstorms, 86. Sunday, sunny, 84.

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0: 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He'll be on stage in Milwaukee's Summerfest on July 3rd. Alex Warren with Ordinary. And have you ever wanted to try fishing but didn't want to deal with buying a license just for a weekend? The Wisconsin DNR is waiving all fishing license and stamp fees for everyone, residents and non-residents alike, this weekend, June 6th and 7th. 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Just remember that regular fish size and safety regulations still count. Get the full scoop on the DNR website. 107.3 WSJY.
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8: Sunny this afternoon, temperatures in the upper 80s, southwest winds 10 to 15. Tonight, showers likely, possibly a thunderstorm, 63. Tomorrow, showers, possibly a thunderstorm, 82. Tomorrow night, showers likely, possibly a thunderstorm, 62. Saturday, sunny, isolated showers or afternoon thunderstorms, 86. Sunday, sunny, 84.

0: 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Happy Thursday. It is June 4th of 2026. Jesse Guerin on the air. Today is National Cheese Day. You know, my relationship with cheese is the longest and most stable commitment of my life. Coming at you within 15 minutes. Music from Human League. How about some Jewel and one from Miles Smith? 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

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Let's be real. Without caffeine, you aren't exploring the world. You're just wandering around it, completely miserable. 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A number one hit going back to 1992, Save the Best for Last, 107.3 WSJY.

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11: Sunny this afternoon, temperatures in the upper 80s, southwest winds 10 to 15. Tonight, showers likely, possibly a thunderstorm, 63. Tomorrow, showers, possibly a thunderstorm, 82. Tomorrow night, showers likely, possibly a thunderstorm, 62. Saturday, sunny, isolated showers or afternoon thunderstorms, 86. Sunday, sunny, 84.

0: 107.3 WSJY Journey. That is Who's Crying Now. Jesse Guerin on the air. I am making my way out the door. Natalie is moving in. Go placidly amid the noise and haste. Natalie has got some great music lined up. How about some Taylor Swift, Rick Springfield, Kelly Clarkson, and more? Have a great Thursday night. I'll talk to you tomorrow. 107.3 WSJY.
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lovely happy Thursday to you. I hope you guys are having a great day out there, enjoying everything that it's bringing to you and all this great music that you get to listen to as part of the soundtrack to your life.

0: 107.3 WSJY with Huntrix right there. We're taking a quick break. We'll be back in two with OMD, A Great Big World, and Gloria Gaynor. 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
7: Tonight, expect mostly cloudy conditions with a low of 63. Showers and thunderstorms may occur between 2 a.m. and 5 a.m. Tomorrow, temperatures will reach a high near 81, with showers and thunderstorms likely before 1 p.m., potentially bringing half to three-quarters of an inch of rain. Tomorrow night, temperatures will dip to around 62 with a chance of showers and thunderstorms. Saturday, anticipate mostly sunny conditions with a high near 86. Sunday, enjoy mostly sunny weather with a high near 84.

0: Hey, it's Natalie. You know, people always say, oh, go to the gym. You'll have so much more energy. You'll sleep better. But then for some people like me, it's like, well, I have to find the energy to actually get to the gym first off. Anyway, I did have the energy on Monday. I went to the gym, and I'll tell you, these last few days, I've been feeling so good. My neck and back that have had a lot of pain in them, feeling quite a bit better. So maybe people might be onto something when they say to go to the gym. I might have to get back into a regular routine. Okay, other people are right.
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Would you cry if you saw me crying? Would you save my soul tonight?

Hey, it's Natalie. How fun would this be to participate in a massive blanket fort? Do you remember being a kid and making blanket forts, or even like as an adult making blanket forts with your kid? So a massive blanket fort designed by Nevada High School students officially broke a Guinness World Record. It was confirmed to cover an area of 14,103 square feet. A local official said, "It wasn't just the record. It was about bringing the community together, creating memories for foster and kinship families, and raising awareness for the needs of children and caregivers." I love this so much. I also want to go and play in the blanket fort.

0: 107.3 WSJY with Taylor Swift, Opalite. Reportedly, she has not invited Blake Lively or Carly Kloss to her wedding. Just, you know, trying to keep it drama-free. That, I think, is going to cause more drama. But that is just the report. So who knows if it's actually true. Coming up, more music, Destiny's Child, Genesis, and Bon Jovi on the way.
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0: Hey, it's Natalie. How much do you think luck plays into someone's life? In a new poll, on a scale of 1 to 10, people voted, and the top answer was 6 or 7. I know people listening are going, 6, 7 right now. Yes. So 4% of people in the poll said 1. They don't think luck plays much of a role in someone's life at all. 5% said 2 or 3. 15% said 4 or 5. 36% said 6 or 7. 26% said 8 or 9. And 15% said 10. So most people think that luck does play a part in people's life.
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9: Tonight, expect mostly cloudy conditions with a low of 63. Showers and thunderstorms may occur between 2 a.m. and 5 a.m. Tomorrow, temperatures will reach a high near 81, with showers and thunderstorms likely before 1 p.m., potentially bringing half to three-quarters of an inch of rain. Tomorrow night, temperatures will dip to around 62 with a chance of showers and thunderstorms. Saturday, anticipate mostly sunny conditions with a high near 86. Sunday, enjoy mostly sunny weather with a high near 84.

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0: Hey, it's Natalie. Coming up, your Hollywood headlines. Why is Niall Horan taking a break from The Voice? Jennifer Lopez and Brett Goldstein, are they a hot new item? And Justin Bieber gives the surprise of a lifetime to a birthday girl at a restaurant. All the details on the way.
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0: Tate McRae, Tit for Tat on 107.3 WSJY. 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
1: 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But wait a minute, isn't this...
0: Yeah, yes it is.
1: But I thought the old lady dropped it into the ocean in the air.
0: Well, baby, I went down and got it for you.

0: Hey, it's Natalie. If you are a fan of The Voice, you might be hoping for the return of Niall Horan to come to the spinning red chair, but that won't be happening anytime soon due to a massive upcoming touring schedule. So he is taking a break from The Voice, but you never know, he might be back. Jennifer Lopez and Brett Goldstein addressed dating rumors during a promotional event for their upcoming Netflix movie, Office Romance. Both of them denied being in a romantic relationship, and she explained she's often linked to co-stars simply due to working together. It's just that on-camera chemistry, right? And here's a cute surprise from Justin Bieber. He surprised diners at a Mexican restaurant in Los Angeles by joining a birthday celebration. He was seated at a nearby table. They're singing happy birthday, and he joined in, making for quite the memorable birthday experience. And there you go. Those are your Hollywood headlines.
1: It's almost here. 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
7: Tonight, expect mostly cloudy conditions with a low of 63. Showers and thunderstorms may occur between 2 a.m. and 5 a.m. Tomorrow, temperatures will reach a high near 81, with showers and thunderstorms likely before 1 p.m., potentially bringing half to three quarters of an inch of rain. Tomorrow night, temperatures will dip to around 62 with a chance of showers and thunderstorms. Saturday, anticipate mostly sunny conditions with a high near 86. Sunday, enjoy mostly sunny weather with a high near 84.

Hey, it's Natalie. Well, we know that good mental health is about more than just feeling happy, though happy is a good place to start, right? A new study found six major things that matter most to your mental health.

0: physical health. They are having purpose, life satisfaction, self-acceptance, connection, autonomy, and happiness. So those are the keys to good mental health right there. Experts do say that when it comes down to it, autonomy and safety are the most important factors. Happiness is more of a result of good mental health. And I say if you're feeling happy, then you're doing something right.
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Hey, it's Natalie. Well, if you're looking for something for dinner tonight, how about anything cheesy? Today's National Cheese Day, and this is a day I can get behind supporting. Yes, indeed, because cheese is delicious. It's one of my favorite foods. That and donuts, but not together so much.

0: It's Miles Smith with Stargazing on 107.3 WSJY. We're taking a quick break. We'll be back with more music for you. Bananarama, Charlie Puth, and Fine Young Cannibals coming up.
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0: Hey, it's Natalie, and here is what to watch tonight. Game 2 of the Stanley Cup Finals is on ABC with the Carolina Hurricanes hosting the Vegas Golden Knights. On the CW, you've got Scrabble and Trivial Pursuit, and on Netflix, Pop Culture Jeopardy, Part 1 of the Finals.
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10: Tonight, expect mostly cloudy conditions with a low of 63. Showers and thunderstorms may occur between 2 a.m. and 5 a.m. Tomorrow, temperatures will reach a high near 81, with showers and thunderstorms likely before 1 p.m., potentially bringing half to three-quarters of an inch of rain. Tomorrow night, temperatures will dip to around 62 with a chance of showers and thunderstorms. Saturday, anticipate mostly sunny conditions with a high near 86. Sunday, enjoy mostly sunny weather with a high near 84.

0: Hey, it's Natalie. I'm getting out of here for today. I will catch you guys again tomorrow. And tomorrow is Friday. We are so very close to the weekend. I'll talk to you guys tomorrow.
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